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0: Teacher Lauren Johnson returned all the graded essays but one. 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
0: The student wrote a new one about excellence. Instead of just grading an essay, Mr. Johnson changed a life. I am that student. I became a writer, and I wrote this to thank him.
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My name is Emma. 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

There was a little drawing of a heart next to that, followed by an exclamation mark. The back of his was covered in stuff like, Brammy is not a very nice guy, but Alex is so nice. And that had an exclamation thing too.

0: 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Yeah.
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This is Bossa Nova with Arthur Blank every Monday morning from 6 a.m. to 7 a.m. And today's show is Johnny Hallyday, continuing with the French theme this week. He was born in 1943 and was a French rock and roll and pop singer and actor, credited with having brought rock and roll to France. He was influenced by Elvis Presley and was known as the French Elvis. During a career spanning 57 years, he released 79 albums, sold more than 110 million records worldwide. He was married 5 times and died of lung cancer in 2017, and 1 million people attended the funeral procession in Paris. And this first set will start off with all these songs are by Johnny Hallyday, unless otherwise noted. Start off with Blue Suede Shoes, Johnny and Carl Perkins, Can't Stop Wanting You, Le Feu, Johnny Hallyday and Sylvie Vartan, an Unchained Melody, Johnny Hallyday and Josh Stone, and Here We Go.

0: Some people would call him a loser. He ran for state office. He was beaten. He started a business. He failed. He ran for Congress. He lost. He was nominated for vice president. He lost again. But he knew only those who never tried are the real losers. And Abraham Lincoln was no loser. Persistence. Pass it on. 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
1: 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This first set, we started off with Blue Suede Shoes, Can't Stop Wanting You, Le Feu, and Unchained Melody. This set, all Johnny Hallyday, J'ai la croix to la Martins, Alamir Le Feu, L'Envie, and J'étais Permet. Here we go.

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This is Bossa Nova with Arthur Blank every Monday morning from 6 a.m. to 7 a.m. Today's show is Johnny Hallyday. This last set we started off with J'ai la croix, tu la martins, Alamir le feu, l'envie, and le je te promets. This set will start off with La musique que j'aime, Johnny Hallyday and Eddie Mitchell, Gabrielle, Requiem pour un faux, and Je suis là, and Here We Go.

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0: Teacher Lauren Johnson returned all the graded essays but one. He believed that one student was capable of more.
1: I don't believe taking the middle of the road is your philosophy. This time, write something you really believe.
0: The student wrote a new one about excellence. Instead of just grading an essay, Mr. Johnson changed a life. I am that student. I became a writer, and I wrote this to thank him.
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3: 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This is Bossa Nova with Arthur Blank every Monday morning from 6 a.m. to 7 a.m. Today's show is Johnny Hallyday. We just heard Le Musique que J'aime, Gabrielle, Requiem pour un Fou, and La Serrilla. This last set will start off with Nor Se Nor, Oh Ma Jolie Sarah, and Rester Vivant. And here we go.

This is WBOR Brunswick, 91.1 FM and WBOR.org on the internet. Spasa Nova with Arthur Blank every Monday morning from 6 a.m. to 7 a.m. And today's show has been Johnny Hallyday. This last set, we started off with Nur Senor, O Ma Jolie Sera, and Rester Vivant. I highly recommend the Johnny Hallyday Beyond Rock documentary on Netflix. Well, that's today's show, and have a great week.

The wounded flowers were dangling from the vine. I was passing by a young cool crystal fountain. Someone hit me from behind.

power to help, so pray for my mother. 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I'm a trying to love my neighbor and do good.

If I catch my opponents ever sleeping, I'll just slaughter them where they lie. 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

Riding a bike is a fun and efficient way to get around town and campus, but the risk of a car-bike collision increases at dusk. Keep in mind lights and reflectors help prevent crashes, a helmet can save you from serious head injury, and the rules of the road apply to drivers and bicyclists alike. That means always yielding before entering a roadway, obeying traffic control devices, and watching out for vehicles, pedestrians, and yes, squirrels. So, in a nutshell, be courteous and be safe, bears.

0: As an educator, Mr. Nelson's teachings are still being quoted in schools.
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0: And giving our best efforts.
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0: 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Inspiration. 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

0: She didn't just visit the sick and poor. She moved in with them. It wasn't convenient, and it wasn't pretty, but they needed help. 12 more then joined this saint of the gutters. They were soon followed by over 4,000 other nuns who gave healing care in orphanages, AIDS hospices, and charity centers. Mother Teresa couldn't do it all, but she gave her all.
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Hey, good morning, everyone. You're listening to WBOR Brunswick. My name is Tony DeMarco, the Big Ragu, with another hour of dead air. And also, welcome back to the Polar Bears. Great to see everybody out and about on campus this morning. Great energy. It's a beautiful morning. Hope you're out enjoying it. Well, of course, the big news of the week is that we lost Dolly Parton. And I'm sure you've been hearing a lot of Dolly's music this past week. You know, we usually rotate in and out of news cycles in a matter of days, but I just want to take another moment to honor the legacy of this amazing woman. And I'd really like to start out by playing my favorite song by Dolly, and that's Jolene. And what I love about this song is that it is both strong and vulnerable at the same time. It's not a ballad, it's not a celebration, it's just, it's like a desperate plea. And what Dolly does in this song is to paint a really vivid picture of this situation, and then she leaves it unresolved. And I just feel like that's just a brilliant way to just share this message from her. And so let's take a listen, take a moment to appreciate the genius behind this song and the voice that carries it to us. Here's Jolene by Dolly Parton.

0: Welcome back to Dead Air and WBOR Brunswick. We're going to get to some Grateful Dead in just a moment, but right now we're honoring the life of Dolly Parton. You just heard Jolene, a vulnerable song by a strong woman. One of the things you hope happens when someone becomes rich and famous is, you know, that they use their powers for good. And that is certainly true for Dolly Parton. She focused a lot of energy on early literacy with something she called the Imagination Library. And in this program, the program mailed one book every month to young children who were enrolled in the program. I think almost a million children were enrolled in the program as of right now. And they were mailed a book every month from the time of their birth until they started kindergarten. And she did this in honor of her father because he never learned to read or write, and because she recognized that early literacy is so critical in achieving academic success and gainful employment and stability in life. So her father was a rare exception, but we know that kids who don't learn to read by fourth grade have a much more difficult time in today's world. So let's take a break for these public service announcements and honor the folks who are so important in this endeavor.
1: Teacher Lauren Johnson returned all the graded essays but one. He believed that one student was capable of more.
2: I don't believe taking the middle of the road is your philosophy. This time, write something you really believe.
1: The student wrote a new one about excellence. Instead of just grading an essay, Mr. Johnson changed a life. I am that student. I became a writer, and I wrote this to thank him.
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0: All right, we're back. Dead Air. I'm the Big Ragu. You know, unfortunately, I can't find any instances where Dolly covered a Grateful Dead song. If you know of one, let me know, and I'd love to play it. You can send me a text, 207-721-2348, or you could call, same number, or you could just hit that button on the website that says text your DJ, and I'll get it. Yeah, so I can't find any songs where she covered. You know, it would be great to hear, like, her doing Ripple or Friend of the Devil. I could just imagine. She did cover a song, Shine, by the Collective Soul. I think it's a beautiful example of her vocal talent, so we're going to play that. Here's Shine, performed by Dolly Parton.

Welcome back to Dead Air. You just heard Shine, performed by Dolly Parton. And on that recording, Stuart Duncan is playing an amazing fiddle. And I just should remind you that Dolly's grandfather, the Reverend Jacob Owens, was an amazing fiddle player too. Unfortunately, there aren't any recordings of his playing that I can find, but certainly a lot of musical talent in that family. I'd mentioned that Dolly hadn't covered any songs by the Dead, but the Dead did cover a song by Dolly. The song Tomorrow is Forever, written by Dolly and Peter Wagoner. And thanks to Adam for pointing this out. Got a nice text. This is a great performance, too. It's the song Tomorrow is Forever, performed by the Grateful Dead at the Palace Theater in Waterbury, Connecticut, September 24th, 1972. Enjoy.

0: Welcome back to Dead Air and WBOR, Brunswick. Today we're celebrating the life of Dolly Parton, and we're doing it in a different way. We're actually asking you, listener, to give me a text, send me a text, tell me what songs might represent Dolly that were performed by the Dead. So you just heard Tomorrow Is Forever. It was actually performed by the Grateful Dead. Thanks, Adam, for that shout-out and request. Jerry had a lot of respect for Dolly Parton. I really wish he had covered more of her songs. Here You Come Again would be a great one. Anyway, the best we can do is to play more Grateful Dead songs to sort of reflect on Dolly's life. We could play a whole show of songs by Dolly Parton, but that would just be too easy, and I think there's been a whole week of that, and so I want to do it a little bit differently, as I said. So send me a text, 207-721-2348, or hit that text the DJ button on our website, wbor.org. Give me some suggestions. Let me know who you are, too. I'm going to start with one. So we know that Dolly was a very spiritual person. She's also very religious. So makes sense. Here's Samson and Delilah, written by the Reverend Gary Davis, performed by the Grateful Dead at the Fox Theater in Atlanta, Georgia, May 19th, 1977.
1: Before we get started, maybe we should all take part in an exercise, a simple exercise. 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Don't try anything funny, because I got you covered. Thank you.
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All shows are archived, and you can access archived shows for up to 2 weeks by going to WBOR.org. You can also find our calendar of shows and playlists there. And be on the lookout, because we will have a new schedule of shows coming out very soon with the school year starting up. My name is Tony DeMarco, the Big Ragu with Dead Air. And if you know of a song, there's a song that you think honors Dolly Parton, send me a text at 207-721-2348 and I'll play it. All right, this one goes out to Molly from Topsom. Just sent me this request for Stella Blue. Somber, beautiful, and a reflection of life. Here's Stella Blue from the Grateful Dead, live at the Omni in Atlanta, Georgia, April 1st, 1991.

Welcome back to Dead Air on WBOR and our tribute to Dolly Parton through the music of the Grateful Dead. You just heard Stella Blue from their performance at the Omni in Atlanta. Just got another request. This came in from Roger in Springfield, Mass. And it's for Tennessee Jed. Of course, Dolly was born in rural Tennessee. Here's Tennessee Jed by the Grateful Dead, performed live at the Oakland Coliseum September 9th, 1976.

Welcome back to Dead Air and WBOR Brunswick. Well, I asked for songs that honor the life and legacy of Dolly Parton, and you came through. We had a nice collection here. Thanks to John Blake for this next request. It's Mule Skinner Blues. It's a song written by Jimmy Rogers in 1930, and it was covered often by Dolly Parton. In fact, she does a great blue yodel in that cover. So if you get a chance, listen to it. Maybe we'll get to it later. Turns out that Old and the Way also covered it, and that featured Jerry Garcia. So good work, John. I also should mention John Blake will be on my show as my special guest next week, so you'll want to tune in for that. All right, here's Mule Skinner Blues by Old and in the Way.

Welcome back to Dead Air. Thank you for listening to Dead Air and me, the Big Ragu. I hope you enjoyed our tribute to the late Dolly Parton this week. Just want to remind you to stay kind, stay grateful, and never let the music stop. I'll be back next Monday morning with more music and with my special guest, John Blake. All right, let's go out with a song that brings together a performance by Jerry. And it's a song written by Bob Dylan. So here's Knocking on Heaven's Door. And I'm sure if there's a heaven, the doors were open for Dolly. There's Knocking on Heaven's Door, performed live by the Jerry Garcia Band. Have a great week.

You're listening to Dead Air on WBOR Brunswick. This is the after party. Stick around for a little bit more Grateful Dead, a little bit more Dolly Parton. Here's Mule Skinner Blues with Dolly Parton and the Blue Yodel number 8.

That's something else. Mule Skinner Blues by Dolly Parton. Here comes Birdsong. Grateful Dead, live, Vineta, Oregon. August 27th, 1972. 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
1: Never argue with a fool. Onlookers may not be able to tell the difference.
0: Wherever he went, Mark Twain found humor all around. Humor. 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

0: With recent reports showing that the world is not on track to meet climate targets, it's time to take action on climate change. The IPCC and over 3,600 economists call for a carbon fee and dividend legislation. A national carbon fee and dividend would put the U.S. on track to reaching net zero carbon emissions by 2050, while financially benefiting low-income and marginalized communities. Bowdoin students are taking part in a national movement calling on Congress to enact this policy and invite you to ask your representatives to support a carbon fee and dividend. This announcement is a public service of WBOR 91.1 FM.
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My name is DJ Skillet, and you are now listening to The Breakfast Show on WBOR 91.1 FM Brunswick. I have a bunch of random music for us to listen to today. Just kind of a collection, I guess, of what I've been listening to recently. A lot of kind of strange music, as usual, and more smaller artists, as well as some larger artists. New music to me, maybe new music for you, maybe not. Up first, we're gonna be listening to a new single from Paris Paloma. It came out last month. It's called Pre-Raphaelite. And as always, thank you so much for supporting your local radio station. And I hope you like the show and the music, and I hope you're having a lovely Monday.

me in the crossfire. Write me a note, y'all made my bed. Guess I'm laying in it now. Feel like I'm rolling in it deep. Might as well set fire to the rain. Brick house be a while till it seep. Then Mr. Agent in my phone. You hear me talking in my sleep. 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I promise, one bite won't hurt. You too big and strong. Honest, we could never work together. And I'm not just being modest. We all ants, I'm one too. Man, y'all really got us. 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I got bills to pay. I won't give up my phone, cause I'm on reels today. I don't care about the war, don't wanna see kills today. Close my eyes and keep scrolling, scrolling, scrolling, scrolling, scrolling, scrolling, scrolling.

I can see the future, cause I learned all about the past. 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I'll be 92 and gray, laying on my back in a field of grass, saying I get to see my wife, cause she caught dibs on me going last. And I'm not no Black Panther, I ain't even black, all lives matter. Satisfy the quota, say what I need until my pocket's fatter. This the epicenter, we'll bring like hella water and all your data. Bread and

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My name is DJ Skillet, and you are listening to The Breakfast Show. To the person who sent the text message requesting This City Made Us by the Proto Men, I will add it to the queue. I have a few other songs to play first, but I will splice it in there just for you. We just listened to Net by Otakin, if I'm pronouncing that correctly. It's a band that I've discovered recently that I've been really obsessed with. They're a indigenous Siberian band, and they sing in two different indigenous languages and then also sometimes Russian. And I'm not going to try to pronounce those languages, but they're a very cool band. Highly recommend checking them out. It's Otyken, and I'm going to play another song by them later. Before Otakin, we listened to Brendan B with My Roommates Are Playing D&D, the demo. Ark Woods with Soul and Love. Iniko with The King's Return, who also has a new single out that I'll be playing soon. And Paris Paloma with Pre-Raphaelite. Up next, we are going to listen to Finnegan Tui with The Guard. 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

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The world was standing there before you, just out of sight.

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My name is DJ Skillet, and you are listening to The Breakfast Show on WBOR 91.1 FM, Brunswick. We just listened to The Proto Men with The City Made Us, which was a request. Before them, we heard Iniko with her new single, Man in Black, Action / Adventure with Spiral, and Finnegan Twee with The Guard. Up next, we will be listening to Dexter and the Moon Rocks with Freakin' Out. 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

listening to Amira Elfaki with Secrets. Sorry that the end got a little bit clipped there. Before Amira Elfaki, we heard Runo Plum with Till I Go Red, Holding Absence with Her Wings, David Kushner with Daylight, and Dexter and the Moonrocks with Freakin' Out. Up next is a song that you definitely heard the beginning of, so you got a little sneak peek, but it is a song called Tundra by Odakin, which is the same indigenous Siberian band that I played earlier, whose music I've been really into lately because it's a super fun combination of native and indigenous sound mixed with kind of modern sound, if that makes sense. In the background is Glimpse by Vrail. And as always, thank you so much for supporting your local radio station, WBOR 91.1 FM Brunswick. And stay tuned for Tundra by Odakin, plus a bunch of great other music coming up. I hope you're having a lovely Monday. Ha! Then I'm about to go!

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Isn't that arrogant? There's a couple hundred billion trillion suns, and we act like it all was made for us. There ain't

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1: It could take a lifetime, it could take a lifetime. 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

0: In the background is Otaku with Again. Before this, we were listening to David Kushner with Darker Side. Our Last Night with If It Makes You Happy. Dahi featuring Kendrick Lamar with How to Pray. Ian McConnell with Important, The Way I Wrote It, and Otakin with Tundra. Up next, we are going to be listening to another of Paris Paloma's new singles, I Cry in Front of Paintings. She has an album coming out in 4 days, so if you like Paris Paloma, stay tuned for that. And then afterward, we'll be listening to a little bit of Dolly Parton to remember the wonderful woman that she was. And as always, thank you so much for supporting your local radio station, WBOR 91.1 FM Brunswick. My name is DJ Skillet, and you are listening to The Breakfast Show, and there's going to be just a couple of little announcements, and then we will be listening to I Cry in Front of Paintings by Paris Paloma. Thank you for listening, and I hope you're having a lovely Monday.
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Hello, Brunswick. We just listened to Hail the Sun with Morning Sickness. Before that was Paramore with All I Wanted, Olivia Rodrigo with Serena Joy, The Bells and Dolly Parton with Son of Jolene, Dolly Parton with River of Happiness, and Paris Paloma with I Cry in Front of Paintings. I apologize that some of the ends of the songs are getting a little bit clipped. I don't know what is going on, but there is a little bit of an issue where like half of my background music is just not playing. So I don't really know how to fix that, but anyway. Up next, we'll be listening to Rabbitology with Magnanimity. Magnanimity. In parentheses, bigger man. And as always, thank you so much for supporting your local radio station, WBOR 91.1 FM Brunswick.

That was Flower Face with her new single, Bad Dream. Before her, we heard Sean Dare with Leave Her Johnny off of the Assassin's Creed Black Flag soundtrack. Before that was Noah Chifiri with Love Story Reimagined, Calandra with Let Me Be Open, and Rabbitology with Magnanimity. And I have time for probably like two more songs, so I'm gonna play two more songs. First, we will listen to Hospital by Lydia, and then Toxicity by Fionn, which is a cover of a System of a Down song. And as always, thank you so much for supporting your local radio station, WBOR 91.1 FM Brunswick. My name is DJ Skillet, and this is The Breakfast Show every Monday from 11 a.m. to 1 p.m., except that that time might be changing soon as we begin the fall semester at Bowdoin College, of which I am not a student, but I am bound by the whims of the student infrastructure. 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

hospital, and that is all the time that I have today. So thank you so much for listening. And if you like what I play, tune in on Mondays at 11 a.m. ish, usually. 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And I hope that the robots soothe you until the next DJ gets here. And until then, have a wonderful Monday.

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1: 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My name is Charlie Parr, and you're listening to

0: 30, 20, 10, 5. It's a touchdown, Utah! Kalen Clay! Wait, the play is still alive. They're saying he let go of the ball before he crossed the goal line. And Oregon runs it back for a touchdown.
1: For Kalen Clay, it was a humbling moment, but he didn't let stopping short of the goal line stop him short of his life's goals. Kalen became an All-American and played 4 years in the NFL. Overcoming. 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

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British planes are stalling. 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Tilly Schilling is tasked with fixing the problem. 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

her hand moved behind his ear.

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Please. I'm so sorry. I didn't mean to hurt you. I appreciate everything you've done for me. I'm ungrateful, and I'm so sorry. I'm so sorry. I wanted more. Please, talk to me. I know I'm so bad. I know I am. But please just talk to me, Mom. Mom, please talk to me.

If you see something or sense something is wrong, say something. This is Randy Nichols, Bowdoin College Director of Safety and Security. Research shows that typically there are pre-incident indicators or warning signs that an act of violence is about to happen. If you see concerning behavior, threats, aggression, or anything suspicious, please report it. Campus and community safety is a shared responsibility. Let's all do our part every day to keep Brunswick and Bowdoin safe. Well, a hard-headed

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This is the Collective of Elf Intelligence, formerly known as Grimes, and you're listening to WBOR, Brunswick.

Some people would call him a loser. He ran for state office. He was beaten. He started a business. He failed. He ran for Congress. He lost. He was nominated for vice president. He lost again. But he knew only those who never tried are the real losers. And Abraham Lincoln was no loser. Persistence. Pass it on. 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

about Alice and the restaurant. But Alice's restaurant is not the name of the restaurant, that's just the name of the song. And that's why I call the song Alice's Restaurant.

Now it all started two Thanksgivings ago. It was on 2 years ago on Thanksgiving when my friend and I went up to visit Alice at the restaurant. But Alice doesn't live in the restaurant. She lives in the church nearby the restaurant in the bell tower with her husband Ray and Fatsha's a dog. And living in the bell tower like that, they got a lot of room downstairs where the pews used to be. And having all that room, seeing as how they took out all the pews, they decided that they didn't have to take out their garbage for a long time. We got up there, we found all the garbage in there, and we decided it'd be a friendly gesture for us to take the garbage down to the city dump. So we took the half a ton of garbage, put it in the back of a red VW microbus, took shovels and rakes and implements of destruction, and headed on toward the city dump. Well, we got there, and there's a big sign and a chain across the dump saying closed on Thanksgiving. And we had never heard of a dump closed on Thanksgiving before, and with tears in our eyes, we drove off into the sunset looking for another place to put the garbage. We didn't find one till we came to a side road, and off the side of the side road was another 15-foot cliff, and at the bottom of the cliff was another pile of garbage. And we decided that one big pile is better than two little piles, and rather than bring that one up, we decided to throw ours down. That's what we did. Drove back to the church, had a Thanksgiving dinner that couldn't be beat, went to sleep and didn't get up until the next morning when we got a phone call from Officer Obie. He said, "Kid, we found your name on an envelope at the bottom of a half a ton of garbage, and wanted to know if you had any information about it." And I said, "Yes, sir, Officer Obie, cannot tell a lie. I put that envelope under that garbage." After speaking to Obie for about 45 minutes on the telephone, we finally arrived at the truth of the matter and said that we had to go down and pick up the garbage, and also had to go down and speak to him at the police officer station. So we got in the red VW microbus with the shovels and rakes and implements of destruction, headed on toward the police officer station. Now, friends, there was only one or two things that Obie could have done at the police station, and the first was that he could have given us a medal for being so brave and honest on the telephone, which wasn't very likely, and we didn't expect it. Another thing was that he could have bawled us out and told us never to be seen driving garbage around the vicinity again, which is what we expected. But when we got to the police officer station, there was a third possibility that we hadn't even counted upon, and we was both immediately arrested, handcuffed. And I said, "Obie, I don't think I can pick up the garbage with these handcuffs on." He said, "Shut up, kid. Get in the back of the patrol car." And that's what we did, and sat in the back of the patrol car and drove to the, quote, scene of the crime, unquote. I want to tell you about the town of Stockbridge, Massachusetts, where this happened. Here they got three stop signs, two police officers and one police car, but when we got to the scene of the crime, there was five police officers and three police cars, being the biggest crime of the last 50 years, and everybody wanted to get in the newspaper story about it. And they was using up all kinds of cop equipment that they had hanging around the police officer station. They was taking plaster, tire, track, footprints, dog-smelling prints, and they took 27 8x10 color glossy photographs with circles and arrows and a paragraph on the back of each one explaining what each one was to be used as evidence against us. Took pictures of the approach, the getaway, the northwest corner, and southwest corner, and that's not to mention the aerial photography. After the ordeal, we went back to the jail. Obie said he was gonna put us in the cell. Said, "Kid, I'm gonna put you in the cell. I want your wallet and your belt." And I said, "Obie, I can understand you wanting my wallet so I don't have any money to spend in the cell, but what do you want my belt for?" And it said, "Kid, we don't want any hangings." Said, "Obie, did you think I was gonna hang myself for littering?" Obie said he was making sure, and friends, Obie was, cause he took out the toilet seat so I couldn't hit myself over the head and drown. And he took out the toilet paper so I couldn't bend the bars, roll the toilet paper out the window, slide down the roll and have an escape. Obie was making sure, and it was about 4 or 5 hours later that Alice, remember Alice? It's a song about Alice.
Alice came by and with a few nasty words to Obie on the side, bailed us out of jail. We went back to the church, had another Thanksgiving dinner that couldn't be beat, and didn't get up until the next morning when we all had to go to court. We walked in, sat down. Obie came in with a 27 8x10, covered glossy pictures with the circles and arrows and a paragraph on the back each one. Sat down. Man came in, said, "All rise." We all stood up, and Obie stood up with the 27 8x10 covered glossy pictures. And the judge walked in, sat down with the CNI dog, and he sat down. We sat down. Obie looked at the CNI dog. Then the 27 8x10 covered glossy pictures with the circles and arrows and a paragraph on the back of each one, and looked at the CNI dog. And then the 27 8x10 covered glossy pictures with the circles and arrows and a paragraph on the back of each one, and began to cry, cause Obie came to the realization that it was a typical case of American blind justice and there wasn't nothing he could do about it. And the judge wasn't gonna look at the 27 8x10 covered glossy pictures with the circles and arrows and a paragraph on the back of each one, explaining what each one was to be used as evidence against us. And we was fined $50 and had to pick up the garbage in the snow, but that's not what I came to tell you about. Came to talk about the draft. We got a building down New York City, it's called Whitehall Street, where you walk in and you get injected, inspected, detected, infected, neglected, and selected. I went down to get my physical examination one day, and I walked in, I sat down, got good and drunk the night before, so I looked and felt my best when I went in that morning. Cause I wanted to look like the all-American kid from New York City. Man, I wanted to feel like I wanted to be the all-American kid from New York. And I walked in, sat down, I was hung down, brung down, hung up, and all kinds of mean, nasty, ugly things. And I walked in, I sat down, they gave me a piece of paper, said, "Kid, see the psychiatrist, room 604. And I went up there, I said, "Shrink, I wanna kill. I wanna kill. Kill. I wanna see blood and gore and guts and veins in my teeth. Eat dead, burnt bodies. I mean, kill. Kill! Kill! Kill!" And I started jumping up and down, yelling, "Kill! Kill!" And it started jumping up and down with me, and we was both jumping up and down, yelling, "Kill! Kill!" And the sergeant came over, pinned the medal on me, sent me down the hall, said, "You're our boy." Didn't feel too good about it. Proceeded on down the hall, getting more injections, inspections, detections, neglections, and all kinds of stuff that they was doing to me at the thing there. And I was there for 2 hours, 3 hours, 4 hours. I was there for a long time, going through all kinds of mean, nasty, ugly things, and I was just having a tough time there. And they was inspecting, injecting every single part of me, and they was leaving no part untouched. Proceeded through, and I when it finally came to see the very last man, I walked in, sat down after a whole big thing there, and I walked up and said, "What do you want?" He said, "Kid, we only got one question. Have you ever been..."

on that bench that says Group W. Now, kid! And I walked over to the bench there, and there's Group W is where they put you. If you may not be moral enough to join the army after committing your special crime, and there was all kinds of mean, nasty, ugly-looking people on the bench. There's mother rapers, father stabbers, father rapers. Father rapers sitting right there on the bench next to me, and one day was mean and nasty and ugly and horrible and crime-fighting guys are sitting there on the bench. And the meanest, ugliest, nastiest one, the meanest father raper of them all, was coming over to me, and he was mean and ugly and nasty and horrible and all kinds of things. And he sat down next to me and said, "Kid, what'd you get?" Said, "I didn't get nothing. I had to pay $50 and pick up the garbage." I said, "What were you arrested for, kid?" And I said, "Littering." And they all moved away from me on the bench there to carry eyeballing all kinds of mean, nasty things till I said, "And creating a nuisance." And they all came back, shook my hand, and we had a great time on the bench talking about crime, mother stabbing, father raping, all kinds of groovy things that we was talking about on the bench. And everything was fine, we were smoking cigarettes and all kinds of things until the sergeant came over, had some paper in his hand, held it up and said, "Kids, this piece of paper's got 47 words, 37 cents, it's 58 words. We want to know details of the crime, time, crime, and else kind of thing. Got a separate time about the crime. Want to know the rest of the officer's name and else kind of thing. You got to say and talk for 45 minutes, and nobody understood a word that he said. But we had fun filling out the forms and playing with the pencils on the bench there. And I filled out the massacre with the four-part harmony and wrote it down there just like it was, and everything was fine. And I put down a pencil and I turned over the piece of paper, and there on the other side, in the middle of the other side, away from everything else on the other side, in parentheses, capital letters, quotated, read the following words: "Kid, you rehabilitated yourself." I went over to the sergeant and said, "Sergeant, you've got a lot of damn gall to ask me if I've rehabilitated myself. I'm sitting here on a bench. I mean, I'm sitting here on the Group W bench because you want to know if I'm moral enough to join the army, burn women, kids, houses, and villages after being a litter bug." He looked at me and said, "Kid, you don't like your kind. And we're going to send your fingerprints off to Washington, and friends, somewhere in Washington, enshrined in some little folder, is a study in black and white of my fingerprints. And the only reason I'm singing you the song now is because you may know somebody in a similar situation. Or you may be in a similar situation. And if you're in a situation like that, there's only one thing you can do, is walk into the shrink wherever you are. Just walk in and say, 'Shrink, you can get anything you want at Alice's restaurant,' and walk out. You know, if one person, just one person does it, they may think he's really sick and they won't take him. And if two people do it in harmony, they think they're both faggots and they won't take either of them. And if three people do it, can you imagine three people walking in, singing a bar, Alice's restaurant, and walking out? They may think it's an organization.

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The Alice's Restaurant Anti-Massacre Creed Movement, and all you gotta do to join is to sing it the next time it comes around on the guitar with feeling. So we'll wait till it comes around on the guitar here. Sing it when it does. Here it comes.

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Want to end war and stuff, you gotta sing loud. You could put a lot. I've been singing the song now for 25 minutes. I could sing it for another 25 minutes. I'm not proud. Or tired. So we'll wait till it comes around again. And this time with four-part harmony and feeling. We're just waiting for it to come around, is what we're doing.

We insure our health, our homes, and our cars. So why not our environment? 14 of the 15 warmest years in recorded history have occurred since the year 2000. Carbon emissions are the problem. Our national safety, economic well-being, food security, and the very survival of future generations are at stake. 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

It's the Battle of Britain. 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

0: 30, 20, 10, 5. It's a touchdown, Utah! Kalen Clay! Wait, the play is still alive. They're saying he let go of the ball before he crossed the goal line. And Oregon runs it back for a touchdown.
1: For Kalen Clay, it was a humbling moment, but he didn't let stopping short of the goal line stop him short of his life's goals. Kalen became an All-American and played 4 years in the NFL. Overcoming. 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
1: Riding a bike is a fun and efficient way to get around town and campus, but the risk of a car-bike collision increases at dusk. 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That means always yielding before entering a roadway, obeying traffic control devices, and watching out for vehicles, pedestrians, and yes, squirrels. So, in a nutshell, be courteous and be safe, Bears.